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In the third millennium, I'll reach warp speed. 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Kiss the skyscrapers. Come down to Earth. Be my Prince Broodheart.

0: del 6 al 5, subiendo un puesto después de 10 semanas en lista. U2, U2, La calle de los sueños, Street of Dreams. Y en el 4, bajando 2, Quevedo y Elvis Crespo, La graciosa, llevando 9 semanas en nuestra lista. Otro de los candidatos, otro de los aspirantes a nuestro top, nos llega Glockenbach con Collide.
1: When I look up at the sky, I think every person is like a planet. We move, we change, we get lost for a while. Some planets have this invisible line between them, like they're supposed to meet again, even if it takes many years. I don't understand grown-up love, but I know what it feels like when somebody makes the darkness scary. Maybe one day, when I'm older,